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0: The 2026 WNBA All-Star Draft is available on ESPN. The ESPYs are going on right now on ABC and ESPN. The series premiere of Nation's Dumbest is on Fox. Watch What Happens Live is on Bravo. Series premiere of Lucky is on Apple TV. And the series premiere of Ride or Die is on Amazon. If you're staying up late, Jimmy Fallon's got Zendaya and Chrissy Metz. Jimmy Kimmel's got Seth Rogen and Willow. Guest host is still Ike Barinholtz. And Seth Meyers has got John Bernthal and Stephanie Sue. So be sure to tune in. That is What's on TV tonight, July 15th, 2026. I'm DC on 94.5 The Pit.
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9: Well, traffic right now, you're still going to see a little bit of a slowdown westbound on I-40 near Coors, I-25 in the construction zone. Still got some slowdowns in both directions there. Traffic also continues to move a little slow westbound on Paseo near the river and westbound Alameda near Coors. You're still seeing a little congestion as you make your way through there.
10: 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Call the Traffic Tracker hotline at 505-767-9167. 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
1: When that light hits the sky, it's not just a call.
2: Batman will be lurking in the shadows of Gotham a little bit longer. The Batman Part 2, starring Robert Pattinson as the Caped Crusader, has been delayed again. It will now open in theaters February 18th, 2028. It was first scheduled to open later this year, then was pushed to 2027. The previous Batman film came out in 2022. The 18th season of It's Always Sunny in Philadelphia will premiere August 17th on FX and Hulu. The latest season extends the show's record as TV's longest-running live-action comedy series.
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2: MTV's The Challenge has a new home. Season 42 of the reality competition show The Challenge, Cutthroat will air on Paramount+ on August 5th. Michelle Franzen, ABC News.
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8: A chance for scattered thunderstorms and showers this evening. A low of 59 degrees in Santa Fe, 66 in Albuquerque. Thursday afternoon, highs in the 80s with a chance for scattered thunderstorms and showers in the afternoon.
9: Well, traffic right now, you're still going to see a little bit of a slowdown westbound on I-40 near Coors. I-25 in the construction zone. Still got some slowdowns in both directions there. Traffic also continues to move a little slow westbound on Paseo near the river and westbound Alameda near Coors. You're still seeing a little congestion as you make your way through there.
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16: Coming up in this hour, we'll hear the latest from Letdown. We'll also go classic with some Zeppelin right now, though. From their album, The End Is Not the End, this is Atreyu and All For You. It's Loudwire Nights. I did it!

0: 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They're on the road right now on the Power Up Tour. And if you get the chance to see them, man, do not pass it up. Don't worry what any of the naysayers say on social media. You want to go see Brian Johnson. You want to go see Angus Young. 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You can see the full tour schedule. 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While you check that out, I'm going to take a quick one, man. When I get back, I've got the new one from Ryan Purds.
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0: Coming up in this hour, we will hear from Eva Under Fire. We'll also get Guns N' Roses doing a little cover of a Bob Dylan classic. Right now, though, it is Ryan Purds with Sour. It's Loudwire Nights.

0: 3 days grace, don't want to go home tonight. It's Loudwire Nights. I know that is a deeply, deeply personal song for Adam Gontchier. And we actually talked to him about it before their album Alienation came out. You can watch that full interview with Adam Gontchier and Matt Walsh on Loudwire's YouTube channel. Coming up after this break, I've got the latest from Eva Under Fire. That's next.
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14: You know, it's funny, when I think back to what the typical American dinner looked like when you and I were kids, there's usually some kind of meat featured at the center of the plate. Vegetables are there, but often thought of as a side dish. More and more, though, we are coming to realize that a plant-based diet, with little or no meat even, is going to be a healthier way to eat for just about everyone. New study out of the University of Hawaii Cancer Center found that eating a high-quality plant-rich diet that includes whole grains, vegetables, and fruits may prevent cognitive impairment even when people start that diet in their late 50s and 60s. Yeah, it's important to make sure you're getting enough protein, fats, complex carbohydrates. Just because you cut out or even cut back on meat, though, is not a license to eat whatever you want. Focus on eating whole, real foods. I'm Dr. Sanjay Gupta, helping you live a better life.
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0: I can't wait for Five Finger Death Punch to kick off their 20th anniversary world tour, because not only will we get to see Five Finger take the stage, we're also going to get to see Eva Under Fire. They are opening for Five Finger on this tour. 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Right now, the latest from Eva Under Fire featuring Maria Brink from In This Moment. This one is called Villainous. 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

Sandia, KTBL AM, Los Ranchos de Albuquerque. 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And yes, our erratic behavior does go against everything in the Cumulus Media Handbook.

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We think not.

0: Green Day and Dilemma. It's Loudwire Nights. There's a new movie coming out in August called Nimrods. It's a comedy that basically follows the story of this band that is going to L.A. and they're telling everybody they're opening for Green Day, but they're actually not on the lineup. So I don't know how the movie's going to end. I'm guessing they will somehow run into Green Day and maybe open for them. It sounds like it's going to be a pretty funny movie, man. It's called Nimrods. It's out in August. I can't wait for that. Coming up after this break, I've got the latest from Papa Roach.
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18: A better life with Dr. Sanjay Gupta.
19: When you need your body to perform, but some of your muscles are having trouble, other muscles can sometimes help compensate. This is a great thing short term, but long term it can lead to serious and even chronic aches and pains. So if you've got nagging stiffness or irritation somewhere, don't push through it. Try to figure out why it's happening and how you can correct it. Strength and conditioning specialist Dana Santa says, performing exercises at a deliberate tempo makes it easier to notice when the wrong muscles are taking over, and also gives the intended muscles a chance to engage before that compensation kicks in. Dana suggests that starting with primary movement patterns such as squatting, hinging, pushing, pulling, rotating, and core can help make compensation easiest to identify and to address. I'm Dr. Sanjay Gupta, helping you live a better life.
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0: Right around the corner, we celebrate Metallica with Mission Metallica. That's coming up, man. Right now, though, it's the new one from Papa Roach featuring Hanuman Kind. This one is called See You in Hell. It's Loudwire Nights.

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12: The Warning's new album is called Everything's Falling, and it will be in our hands on August 28th. And if this song is any

It's Loud Wire Nights. I never get tired of cranking out some POD, man. Coming up before the end of this hour, we'll get that new one from Marilyn Manson. We'll also hear the latest from Black Label Society right now. It's Motley Crue. It's Loud Wire Nights.

0: Loudwire Nights, that is Black Label Society with Name in Blood. You'll find that on the album that came out just a few months ago, Engines of Demolition. Any chance we get to celebrate Zakk Wylde and BLS, man, you know it's a good night. I'm going to take a quick break when I get back. Speaking of new music and new albums, I've got the latest from Marilyn Manson.
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13: We talk a lot here about ultra-processed foods and the many ways in which they can negatively impact your health. They've been linked to weight gain, obesity, type 2 diabetes, cardiovascular disease, even cancer. And now a new study out of UCSF found that high ultra-processed food intake was associated with something called intramuscular fat, which is exactly what it sounds like. That's fat inside your muscles, which can cause them to become weaker. Now, in this particular study, the researchers noticed more wear and tear and pain in people's knees because of weakened thigh muscles. Cutting back on ultra-processed foods isn't easy. The CDC estimates at least half the calories in our diet come from ultra-processed foods. But if you're looking to eat cleaner, cutting out sugar-sweetened beverages, that may be the best number one thing you can do to try and get started. I'm Dr. Sanjay Gupta, helping you live a better life.
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0: Marilyn Manson will be releasing his new album in August. He will be on the road with Rob Zombie. It's going to be a big year for Manson, man. Right now, the latest from him. This is Exit Wound. It's Loudwire Nights.

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0: AC/DC, it's Loudwire Nights. Don't forget, man, they are on the road right now for the Power Up Tour. The Pretty Reckless are opening for them. 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Hit me up with anything you need. Coming up after this break, I've got the latest from Theory of a Dead Man.
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20: 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One gram of meth, 3 grams of heroin, and 11 pills of hydrochloride.
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0: In August, Theory of a Dead Man will hit the road alongside Seven Dust and Return to Dust. It's going to be a hell of a tour, man. And if you can, I would say go see it. It opens, the tour starts in Duluth, Minnesota, with a proud member of the Loudwire Nights family, Sasquatch 92.1. That's going to be a hell of a show, man. Right now, it's the latest from Theory. This one is called Winnebago.

0: Aerosmith and Youngblood. It's Loudwire Nights. Youngblood, man, he's had an interesting few weeks, man. He is just taking so much heat from haters online. People commenting and calling him fake and inauthentic and an industry plant and all of that. And I think it's taken a bit of a toll on him, man. He's broken down on stage, kind of crying and just sharing his heart with fans. And recently it was announced that he had to pull out of a festival to take care of just his mental health. And so, man, I'll say this. We love Youngblood, man. We've had him on the show a couple of times, and he is nothing but real. He is nothing but authentic. And so whatever you got to do to take care of yourself, man, do it. You are a human being at the end of the day. And so we like to hold rock stars up on a pedestal and kind of expect more from them than we do anyone else. But, dude, you got to take care of yourself first and foremost. We love you, Youngblood. Whatever you need, man, take it. Coming up after this break, we close out the night with a nightcap celebrating Blind Melon. That's next.
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24: 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Me, stag. 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
34: The night's winding down. But before you head out, how about just one more from our special reserve? This is the Loudwire Nightcap.
0: I was hanging out with a good friend. His name's Herb in Portland, Maine once. And he had some kids, his kids and their friends, hanging out in his living room. And they were just playing some music. They had a couple acoustic guitars. And one guy started playing Tonight's Nightcap. And I was blown away because I'd never really heard anybody cover this song. But it just struck me, man. This guy nailed it. And so ever since then, whenever I hear the song, I always think about that. And I just love that about music, right? It can be good, it can be bad, it can be heavy, it can be joyful, whatever it is. But you find yourself connecting to songs differently as every day passes, right? I had a previous memory of this song, but now that memory is this kid covering it in my friend's living room. And I just love it, man. So as I'm thinking about that, I'm very excited to crank this one up for you for the Nightcap tonight. This is Blind Melon and Mouthful of Cavities off of their 1995 album, Soup. It is your Nightcap. So cheers to you, man. I'll see you tomorrow night. It's Loudwire Nights.

0: for you.
1: Die for You, it is from Ashes to New. Linkin Park is up here in just seconds after our new edition of Did You Know? Yeah. About 1 in 3 women have cried over their first wrinkle. Drivers are honking their horns 12% more than they did 5 years ago. Is it the uptick in crowding? Uptick in stupidity? No, we're just trying to get you to look out the window. Look where you're going. And did you know research finds you're least likely to tell a lie between 8 a.m. and 11 a.m.? Well, now you know, and so do I.
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0: Something Wicked, Breaking Benjamin, Psycho from Hardy before that, and also the Foo Fighters. I talked earlier in the hour about bowling, and now, you know, I probably should do it more, and benefits of it. What about baseball? Do you watch it, play it, maybe go to the games anyway? You know, when I was a kid, that stuff was fun, but last couple times, those games just got so long. They need to spice up baseball. There are a lot of things they could do to make even the All-Star game more interesting, like play football instead. Yeah. All right, maybe that's extreme. How about this designated nothing but spitballs inning? Yeah. Yeah. And I think now and then teams should be able to use a mascot as a pinch runner. Yeah, just switch them on in there. You want to keep it simple, just run bases the opposite direction. These things that all keep me awake through a game. Or how about just automatic outs every time a player scratches himself inappropriately?
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0: See You in Hell was the latest from Papa Roach. Chevelle before that, and Soundgarden started us off. Burden in My Hand, it's Roker. I promised you some music from Black Label Society, and I've got them coming up.
1: 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Because your speakers didn't blow themselves out for Ed Sheeran.

0: That's Black Label Society. Name and Blood off of the new Black Label Society album, Engines of Demolition. An album that you may want to pick up because there's also a song on that album titled Ozzy's Song. As you may or may not know, Zakk Wylde was Ozzy Osbourne's longtime bandmate, and Ozzy's Song is a tribute to the late, great Ozzy Osbourne. It's Roker. Coming back with Blink.
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6: I've got some great news, you guys. We are still all very young and vibrant.
7: Are we, Dave?
8: I mean, I don't know about Mahoney over there. Are you feeling young and vibrant?
7: You know, I will tell you this. A baby who's now 20 months old.
8: Oh, just so say the year, man.
7: Well, she's not two and she's not one, Dave. Or Audrey, whatever your name is. But I simultaneously feel old and young because there are things that I'm doing now that I would never be doing if I did
8: like
7: not
8: going
7: have
8: to jungle gyms?
7: Yeah, or bench pressing a 26-pound child, you know, multiple times on a couch because she wants to fly. So I will say, I do feel like I am stronger now, so that does make me feel a little bit younger and more vibrant.
8: You've got some youth in you.
6: So the study that was done looked at people that, you know, traditionally would have been considered middle age, you know, which is 40s or 50s.
8: 50s.
6: And they're saying that in the past, 40s used to feel middle age for a lot of people, kind of when you started to get old. And that's just not the case anymore because people are changing the way that they have done things, right? Where some people are like starting families in their 40s.
8: I think
6: some
8: that
6: people
8: also,
6: are starting new careers.
8: There's also something to be said because I feel like middle age to me, I still feel like 60 is probably in my head where I think middle age starts because I see some really young looking 55 year olds.
6: Yeah.
7: But I also think that's because we're getting older. So, I mean, it's interesting. I would like to talk to people. You know, like, talk to our grandparents. My grandfather's 92 now, you know, and when he was my age, I'm curious, like, I'm sure there were, you know, he thought he didn't look old, too, compared to what he thought his grandparents looked like, because we're all, you know, these are our peers, these are our contemporaries. We look ancient to a 16-year-old, I promise you that much.
8: Yeah, but I don't care about what they think, because they're 16, and they think that 20 and 30 is ancient. They have no idea. A 16-year-old, like 19, they think they're going to get married.
7: I didn't think I was going to. Don't
8: you know?
7: Do it. Well, if you rewind the tape of the show, you know, Dave and I have been doing this thing 17-plus years now. There's a lot of audio early on of me talking about, yeah, I'm okay with dying at like 45.
8: Right. What?
6: And yeah.
7: When I
8: 45?
7: Was,
8: yes.
7: When I was like 26 or something like that.
6: He's like, yeah, I just need to. He's like,
7: another
6: 45,
7: 20 years.
6: He's like 45, you know, I'll have done everything that I want to do. And then I can just check out. And now you're like, well, wait a minute.
7: Then I realized I am a procrastinator. I haven't done nearly as much as I wanted to.
6: Still haven't accomplished anything.
7: Yeah. I thought
6: but,
7: I would
6: but
7: be.
6: But the good news is, I mean, because, you know, you're 45 and in what,
7: a week?
6: Couple of weeks.
7: Yeah.
6: So you still have a solid 10 years before you even get to your midlife crisis.
7: I think if it was going to happen, it would be now.
8: No.
6: No.
7: You don't think
8: it's when
7: so?
8: Your daughter is about to, like, or whenever you guys become empty nesters and you don't have her at home anymore.
7: I mean, I'll be 60-something. My daughter's going to graduate high school when I'm 60.
6: That's about the time you're
8: about
6: to bed, brother.
7: That ain't going to be a midlife crisis for a dude my size.
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2: What started as a fun little pool party ended in drama.
3: Okay.
2: Let me explain what happened this weekend.
3: Give me a little bit of like more somber music because this is my story, Dave.
4: I was attacked.
3: Oh. I was tongue attacked.
4: Is that better?
3: I'm like thinking sad violins, like in the arms of an angel style something here.
2: Yeah. Okay.
3: Come on, score this a little bit more appropriately, sir. Thank you.
2: So
3: this
2: on
3: is
2: Saturday,
3: much more somber.
2: I invited Audrey to a pool party in my neighborhood. It happens every single year. My neighbors throw this adults-only pool party where, you know, you get a babysitter and all the parents go over. It tends to get a little bit rowdy because, you know, you finally have an afternoon without the kids. And so, you know, people are drinking and having a good time, swimming in the pool, watching sports, all of that stuff. And we get over to the house, and my wife suggests we need to invite Audrey.
3: She's a fun time. She's a fun gal.
2: She always is a fun gal.
3: Bring her on over.
2: Of course I'll invite Audrey. And so I FaceTime her, and Audrey's
3: sitting on her couch. I blame your wife for this.
2: And she goes, you know what? I will come over there. We'll have a good time today. So Audrey comes over, and sure enough, it was a good time. We watched some World Cup. We watched some UFC fights that were on. Everyone's having a great time. And then something very dramatic happened. A girl who lives in the neighborhood, a mom of three, decided that it was getting towards the end of the night for her, and so she was going to leave. And I thought, because I was standing right there, that she was just giving Audrey a hug goodbye. Like, hey, good to see you again, because I think maybe you've interacted with her before.
3: No.
2: But, oh, never mind.
4: Audrey's
2: before.
4: A girl's
2: whatever.
4: Girl, though. You know, yeah. She always is very friendly to everybody. You make friends almost immediately everywhere you go.
2: Yeah. And this mom had made a comment that Audrey was attractive, but that's not an uncommon thing because Audrey is very attractive. People say that all of the time. Well, apparently this mom did think that Audrey was attractive because she was not hugging her goodbye. No, she was jamming her tongue down. Not once.
3: Straight up in my mouth.
2: But twice.
3: I was
2: so when Audrey like
3: shocked.
2: Pushed her away, I was also shocked because I couldn't, her head was turned to the side and she was wearing a hat, so I didn't know that there was tongue being jammed in mouth.
4: And when I say Audrey's a girl's girl, not like that.
2: No.
4: she loves her husband very much.
3: Not in recent years, Mahoney.
2: So that kind of ended the party, if we're being honest. It was like,
3: I mean, really did. It absolutely deflated and popped the bubble.
4: DJ
3: and I
4: there?
3: Felt so bad.
2: It felt like it went and just everything just stopped. And
3: I mean, yeah.
2: Like all of the other parents, I think somebody actually like stopped the music on their Bluetooth.
3: All right.
2: And like all the parents just started like picking up cups off
4: unpaired
2: the table.
4: Unpaired their phone from the Bluetooth.
3: Just scrambled picking up the leftover hot dogs, man. Yeah, I felt so bad because like I felt like it was my fault that this weird chick did that to me.
2: That was not your fault at all. It just wasn't. And this is a call that we got about it.
5: Yo. So I just heard the segment about the unwanted kiss at the party with the quote-unquote happily married bisexual woman. I don't mean to laugh. I can only imagine how uncomfortable you felt. You know, with those things are unacceptable nowadays. Especially when we're grown folks like that. You know, if we're in our 20s, you know, whoop-de-wop. But, you know, we're grown folks and you got to act as such. But in regards to you saying, why me? I'm sure everybody's going to agree with me. I'm going to keep it a buck with you. I'm going to keep it 100. It's because you're hot. You're gorgeous. With all due respect, you're a very gorgeous woman. Now, I'm a happily married man. I mean, no disrespect by it. I'm just calling it like I see it. I can imagine if that whole party was filled with bisexual women, they'd have been all drawing straws because you're wicked hot.
3: Okay.
2: You hear that? You're wicked hot.
3: You're wicked hot. So thank you very much for the compliments. But at the same time, it is funny because our boss was listening to it and came sprinting down the hallway. And this is like the craziest Real Housewives episode that is transpiring in real life right now. And I hate that that's happening, but like, I mean, what on the scale of sexual assault, that's like pretty low on the totem pole. And we're talking about like a tongue assailant here.
2: I do think he has a point, though. Like where we are in life is different. Like we're all parents that hang out in the neighborhood together.
4: You can't do this. Is like go to a party where that's okay.
2: If you're at, yes,
4: there are parties that exist like that. The neighborhood is not, the neighborhood get together is not the place where you want to be letting your freak flag fly.
2: Yeah, now I'm going to run into you at a PTA meeting and be like, Well, hey, tongue queen, good to see you again.
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12: No new traffic incidents slowing you down along Alameda Boulevard, 4th Street, 2nd Street, or I-25. Traffic's moving steady with drive times right on target in the North Valley. Paseo del Norte also moving well through I-25 with no new accidents reported.
13: 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I'm Grace Toledo from the 96.3 News Radio KKOB Traffic Center.
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4: 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Meanwhile,
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2: 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I'm pretty sure that's not how you say it.
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2: Got three contestants lined up. Julie called in first, and she chose me. And then Bob called in second and chose you, Mahoney.
3: Bob,
2: and then,
3: what are you doing, Bob?
2: And then Mike called in last and got stuck with Audrey.
4: Which is crazy, because the last few times I've lost, it's just because I've got a little bit of the ADHD and wasn't fully paying attention. But I've gotten them right, the words right.
2: No, you spelled the words wrong.
4: No, but I did. And Bossy will back me up on that,
5: you
4: right,
5: spelled
4: Bossy?
5: Spelled the wrong word correctly.
4: The first time, I just wasn't paying attention.
2: Okay, well, let's see how it goes today. Mahoney, you are the reigning champion. Mm-hmm. You won legitimately last time we played this, so you get to go first today. Congratulations. Great. See if we make it out of round one, guys.
6: Yeah, these words have to do with the theme of summer.
2: Okay.
6: So these are all things that you would, you know, maybe do during the summer and enjoy.
2: Okay.
6: All right, Mahoney, your first word is sunscreen.
5: S-U-N-S-C-R-E-E-N.
6: That is correct.
4: Great job, Mike.
2: Kind of a layup there. Nicely done.
5: I'm a big proponent of sunscreen. Trader Joe's has the best.
2: Okay.
4: Oh, okay. Cool. Thank you.
5: Just if you were wondering.
2: That was not.
5: Where I get my sunscreen and how I keep this pasty white.
2: All right.
5: Now you know.
2: I'll go second.
6: All right, Dave. Your word is cookout.
2: C-O-O-K-O-U-T.
6: Correct.
2: Yeah.
5: Did you give Dave that word because he's the type of guy who won't get invited to the cookout?
6: He won't invite us to the cookout.
5: That's right.
6: All right, Audrey. Your word is memories.
4: M-E-M-O-R-I-E-S.
6: Look at us.
2: Look at us go, guys.
5: Round one.
4: I panicked.
6: Whew. Round one in the books. All right, Mahoney. Mm-hmm. Round two. Your word is bonfires.
4: Plural.
5: Isn't that a band, like some like indie alternative band?
6: No.
5: Bon Iver's Fires? No. Bonfires. B-O-N. Here's where it gets tricky.
4: Is it?
2: Is it? Not really, man.
5: There's F-I-R-E-S.
6: That is correct. Yeah.
5: Well, there might be two N's. Could be like that, bon, you know, you're fancy.
2: Bonfires.
5: Yeah, it's French.
6: All right, Dave, your second word is umbrella. Ella, Ella.
2: U-M-B-R-E-L-L-A. Umbrella.
6: That is correct.
2: Okay.
6: Audrey, your third word, or second word, is humidity.
4: What?
6: Humidity.
4: I got umbrella, and I got humidity. H-U-M-I-D. Humid. Itty. Can I say that? I-humid-itty. Yeah, I-T-Y. Humidity.
6: That is correct.
4: Yeah.
2: Wow, we made it through round two.
6: Unbelievable.
2: Yeah. Okay.
6: All right, on to the third round, and here's where things probably go off the rails, and Mahoney starts throwing things. All right, Mahoney, your third word is canoeing.
2: Bye.
5: You know that
4: Mahoney went on a canoeing trip one time with his wife, and he said his hips haven't been the same.
5: That damn canoe almost ended my marriage.
4: Your hip flexors are too tight.
5: Canoeing. C. Canoe? A-N-O-U-I-N-G?
6: That is incorrect.
2: No.
4: Ain't no U in there.
6: Mm-hmm.
5: Is there not a U?
4: No.
6: It's a C-A-N-O-E-I-N-G.
2: Close.
5: Stupid.
4: Before E except after C? Is that still in that variation?
5: That's not even a real rule. That's just a made up.
2: Let's see if any of us can make it out of the third round here.
6: All right, Dave, in the same vein, your third word is kayaking.
2: I knew you were going to do that. K-A-Y-A-K-I-N-G. Kayaking.
6: That is correct.
5: So that means I am officially out?
2: Yep. You want to apologize to Bob there, Mahoney?
5: Hey, Bob, you there?
7: Yes, sir.
5: I told you not to pick me, man. What were you doing?
2: What were you doing, Bob?
7: I was going on last week's win. I was riding the wave.
5: Yeah, wow. I'm sorry, Bob. I have let you down.
2: That wave got up like Mahoney's canoe.
5: Yeah, that's right. I'm sorry.
2: Have a great day.
7: Thank you.
2: See ya.
6: All right, not to doubt you, Audrey, but I'm going to go ahead and give Dave the win here because your third word is perspiration.
4: Shut up. I got this. Perspiration or perspiration? Perspiration. P-E-R-S-P-E-R-A-T-I-O-N. Perspiration.
5: I just had a stroke.
6: Congratulations, Dave.
4: No.
6: That was incorrect.
4: Really?
5: Humidity, perspiration. Musty, the next one.
4: How do you spell perspiration?
6: P-E-R-S-P-I-R-A-T-I-O-N.
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10: It's a smooth ride in both directions if you're traveling from Santa Fe into Bernalillo on I-25 this morning. Traffic's flowing well from Santa Fe through La Bajada, Cochiti, and into Bernalillo. Drivers coming in from Los Lunas towards Albuquerque are also free from trouble spots with no new crashes or major slowdowns to report. If you see an accident, call the traffic tracker hotline 767-9167. I'm Grace Toledo from the 96.3 News Radio KKOB Traffic Center.
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3: We were at a work conference in Chicago, and my wife called me, and she's like, hey, what are you doing? I'm like, I'm in a Target buying Audrey tampons.
4: Well, man, I couldn't really walk that far.
3: Yeah, she...
4: One false walk, and that would be a murder scene.
5: I think we got a $1.50 hot dog, too, while we were there. We're like, tampons and two hot dogs.
0: Dave and Mahoney.
3: There is no way that I would ever get an ad for a smart self-driving toilet.
6: The toilet that can come to you on command like a Roomba or a Pumbaa.
3: So the device is designed to autonomously move towards the user when summoned rather than, you know, staying.
7: Come here, Pumbaa. Come here.
0: Dave and Mahoney.
4: Mine was Scream, and I was in third grade, and I went
3: third
4: watched
3: grade.
4: Third grade birthday party. A birthday party.
5: An R-rated movie?
4: Yeah, man. Dude.
5: I wanted to see Scream mostly just because of Drew Carey's nipples.
4: Drew Carey's nipples.
2: And now, this is Dave and Mahoney.
3: Hello, friends, and thank you for joining us on this Thursday. Got some good news and some bad news to kick things off today. What would you like first there, Mahoney?
5: Dave, why don't we start off today's show with some bad news?
3: I think this is quite unfair. Taco Bell is taking the heat for the diarrhea outbreak, which seems unfair because...
4: I don't know if they're taking it. I think that all fingers are pointing towards...
3: Well, they're now being investigated by state and federal health officials over the possible connection to the nationwide outbreak. And again, I think it's unfair because diarrhea has always been Taco Bell's thing.
4: But it's the lettuce.
5: I've been an anti-Lettite since the get-go. You know, lettuce does not belong on tacos. The only leafy green is cilantro.
4: And that's also a part of the diarrhea.
5: I'm willing to roll the dice on cilantro.
3: And the other thing that you put on tacos all the time, raspberries.
4: It's funny, too, because my husband opens our fridge, and it's full for, like, the first time in ever because we're moving. And there's raspberries and berries and things like that in there, and he goes, not eating it. Can't chance it. I'm like, come on, dude. We need to lose some weight.
3: Yeah. This is our diet plan.
4: Eat a berry, bro.
3: But going to the gym is exhausting. This is free.
4: Literally, I'm actually quite excited.
3: It just feels diarrhea.
5: Like, I thought, like, this just feels like, what do they call that? The law enforcement's not supposed to do? They're like,
4: coercion?
5: Stereotyping. Oh. Well, you know, yes. I feel like Taco Bell is getting unfairly stereotyped here. You know, like, come on, man. Like, you're telling me 48 states and all sorts of people. Not that many people are eating a Taco Bell. People eat Taco Bell, but not like where it's, you know, explosive diarrhea everywhere. Not any more than usual. Because, like, I ate a Taco Bell, I had explosive diarrhea. Am I reporting that? Nah, that's just Tuesday. That's Wednesday.
4: But I think it's prolonged diarrhea that everybody's getting a little sus about.
3: Nah. It just feels like the latest thing. It's like people, you know, mess their pants all the time. It's not that big.
4: No. But I really think we're playing it down. I do think this diarrhea outbreak is quite painful. I don't think that this is just like a bout of squirts for about 30 minutes. Like, this thing is enough to where everybody's like down for 3 weeks from just pooping.
5: Yeah, if it's like the norovirus, like you get on the cruise ships, then yeah, we went through a bout of that. It took me 3 weeks to recover.
4: And I mean, what's kind of comical about this is it's just diarrhea. Like, it just is just like, oh, God, here it comes. Yeah. And then you're just, you know, kind of like acting like you're on the Oregon Trail again.
5: Then Zeke dies from dysentery. Yeah.
4: Yes, we all.
3: Some good news today as well. Speaking of fresh fruit, this guy went from the Savannah Bananas to a Major League Baseball All-Star. And
5: really?
3: I don't know if you guys have ever watched a Savannah Bananas baseball
4: game. I can't say that I have.
3: They're fun. And you're also like, these guys are really, really good.
5: Yes.
4: And actually playing the sport?
3: Yeah.
5: It's banana ball. It's a little, same but different.
3: It's okay. Like they're playing like trick ball where like they get extra points for like catching it behind their back.
5: They're
3: like
5: the Harlem Globetrotters of baseball.
4: Yeah, exactly. I did know that. Yeah. I mean, I know that there's some talent involved, but I just thought they were more known for being like hot dudes who do TikToks.
5: But a dude can do a backflip and catch a ball. Like, I don't care. Like,
4: that's athleticism.
5: That's massively athletic.
3: So this guy started with the Savannah Bananas in 2021 and now has gone to the Chicago White Sox. His name is Tristan Peters and is a Major League Baseball All-Star. You're like, that's pretty cool, man. Like, you start out, you know, not on the traditional path where, you know, you go to, you play great in high school, then you get a college opportunity, then you go to, into the draft. No, you're like, you missed out on all that.
4: So what,
3: ended up on the Savannah Bananas, and then next thing you know.
4: How do you stop that, though? Like, that energy, you know, where you're catching the balls, like Mahoney said, behind your back, doing a backflip. Do you bring that to the White Sox?
3: You do. Yeah, that's your muscle memory. You don't have a choice.
4: I don't know if you would
3: There's a pop fly. You better, you better do a curtsy as you're catching it.
0: Dave and Mahoney.
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10: It's a smooth ride in both directions if you're traveling from Santa Fe into Bernalillo on I-25 this morning. Traffic's flowing well from Santa Fe through La Bajada, Cochiti, and into Bernalillo. Drivers coming in from Los Lunas towards Albuquerque are also free from trouble spots with no new crashes or major slowdowns to report. If you see an accident, call the traffic tracker hotline 767-9167. I'm Grace Toledo from the 96.3 News Radio KKOB Traffic Center.
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4: I think that a lot of people, they try and like give you tips.
5: Oh, God. 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
4: 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Like, hey, can I show you how to do this better? 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
5: What if I want, Otter, you probably don't know this, but mansplaining is short for man explaining.
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4: Dude, you better be glad there's a plexiglass between us right now.
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25: You know, it's funny, when I think back to what the typical American dinner looked like when you and I were kids, there's usually some kind of meat featured at the center of the plate. Vegetables are there, but often thought of as a side dish. More and more, though, we are coming to realize that a plant-based diet, with little or no meat even, is going to be a healthier way to eat for just about everyone. New study out of the University of Hawaii Cancer Center found that eating a high-quality plant-rich diet that includes whole grains, vegetables, and fruits may prevent cognitive impairment even when people start that diet in their late 50s and 60s. Yeah, it's important to make sure you're getting enough protein, fats, complex carbohydrates. Just because you cut out or even cut back on meat, though, is not a license to eat whatever you want. Focus on eating whole, real foods. I'm Dr. Sanjay Gupta, helping you live a better life.
0: Tells you she likes it hard. 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But I double check just to make sure.

0: It's Dave and Mahoney.
1: People are yearning for nostalgia. Did you guys, I mean, Audrey, you're probably too young for this. Mahoney, do you remember the Esprit shirts that the girls used to wear back in the day? They're back now. Have you seen that?
2: That was like early 90s.
1: Early 90s.
2: Like late 80s, early 90s.
1: I don't even really remember like the girls my age wearing them.
2: It was like my mom.
1: My older sister wore them.
2: See, my mom was a young mom. Like she was in her 20s when I was born. I remember my mom having those shirts.
1: I mean, it wasn't just shirts. Like my sister had like the sweatshirt they had like the bag, like the little totes that you would carry. But they were the hottest thing that you could imagine in like the early 90s, maybe even late 80s. But they're back now and they're selling them at Costco.
3: What?
1: Yeah.
3: Okay, tell me what a new search.
1: It's just called Esprit. So basically, E-Spirit is what it looks like, but it's like a French brand, I guess.
3: Oh, I do remember this.
1: Okay.
3: But I was on the end of that era. So, like, there were just not very many clothes that were kind of roaming around still. They were like hand-me-downs.
2: So, Costco, I will admit, a large amount of my non-Tommy Bahama wear comes from Costco and or Walmart. Like this is how you know you have ascended into adulthood, when you are okay with buying shorts and socks and shoes all from Walmart and Target, because one, they're pretty good quality.
1: Yeah.
2: And they're cheap.
1: I mean, if you're gonna get a deal on it, why not? But the fact that all this nostalgia is bubbling up, maybe not surprising because it happens all the time. But one thing outside of just clothing that people are really flocking towards right now for their nostalgia is music videos. Do artists still today, I mean, because it was such a huge part of us when we were growing up, you know, when they had TRL and like when you'd see music videos late at night on MTV. I mean, I remember seeing a handful of them that really were very
2: impactful. 120 Minutes was so influential. Beavis and Butthead. I feel like I just watched a new Queens of the Stone Age video, about 20 minutes ago.
1: Some artists are still making
2: some
1: videos.
2: Artists are, but are they? I think it's a lost art. I really do, because I go back and I watch, you know, the stuff from the 80s and 90s and the early 2000s from MTV. And it's like, man, they don't make videos like that anymore.
1: 65% of Gen Z respondents said that they felt nostalgic for eras they never personally experienced. But it's a lot of the older music videos that are still getting a ton of play right now. So a lot of the ones that specifically for like millennials and Gen X, when music videos, like you said, were an art form.
2: Well, we lived through that nostalgia. You know, I understand why, you know, somebody who's 15 years old or 16 years old right now, whose entire life the iPhone has existed.
3: They don't have a culture. Gen Z has no culture about them, so they're yearning for other generation stuff because they have nothing other than digital everything where they can look at and consume at other generation stuff.
2: The 1900s, you know, basically 1900 to 2000, there was a different era every 10 years.
3: Yes.
2: I mean, even leading up to, I would say, about 2000 and maybe 10 was the end of that, you know? I feel like 2005 to 2010 was the kind of that last, like, there was an aesthetic.
1: Before the iPhone came around.
2: There was pre-iPhone and
1: there was
2: post-iPhone.
1: The iPhone showed up in 2007, and it just kind of muted anything where, like you said, Mahoney, I mean, if you ask somebody what the music of the 60s sounds like,
3: because
1: they can tell you.
3: Every
1: 70s, 80s, 90s, all of it's different.
3: I think that the reason, too, to that point, with everything sounding different by each generation, is because we weren't so transfixed on everything being shoved in our face immediately.
1: Right.
3: It was quality over quantity, and now everything is quantity. Consume this, get on your phone, buy this something super cheap for $1. And that also goes for music videos.
1: Yeah.
3: They don't make music videos like they used to anymore because nobody wants to put the budget in. So then they make lyric videos.
1: Yeah.
3: You know?
1: Or even worse, AI videos.
3: Because it's easier just to put a low budget lyric video and still get a billion views.
1: So we are here to champion. Go to your Costco, get your Esprit shirt, and crank up an old music video. Enjoy some culture.
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12: No new accidents impacting drivers along Isleta, Bridge Boulevard, Rio Bravo, and Coors in the South Valley. Drivers coming in north on I-25 from the South Valley moving smoothly with no significant delays heading toward downtown or the west side.
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2: Tell you what, Steph Diggs, the wide receiver in the NFL, just has one problem after another, but boy, is this new one a doozy.
3: What's going on now?
2: So there's new court filings in a civil lawsuit that alleges that Steph Diggs' team arranged and paid for somebody who is now accusing him of traveling to Washington, D.C. during the weekend that this assault occurred, and the accuser this time is a man. He accuses Steph Diggs of drugging him and assaulting him sexually.
4: And then that guy also, the victim of the alleged crime, is basically calling on Cardi B to, like, quote unquote, wake up, who is Stefon Diggs's current baby mama girlfriend-esque situation, I guess.
3: Has this guy filed criminal charges?
2: So this is a civil lawsuit against him. So I don't know if this is something. I mean, he's got receipts, according to him. He said that, yeah, he's got proof that Steph Diggs' team traveled him out to D.C. And this takes us back a couple of years to May of 2023 when this allegedly happened. But also 24 pages of text messages with Steph Diggs and his staff to, you know,
4: back
2: bring
4: up
2: him
4: the
2: out.
4: Fact that, like, hey, he flew me out.
2: He flew me out.
4: Like, Stefon Diggs flew me out. So, mm-hmm. I mean, like, I feel like that, even in and of itself, like, whenever people are like, it's a man. Like, we have text message confirmation that Stefon Diggs flew this man out.
3: Well,
4: whether or not he did the crime or whatever happened afterwards. But, I mean, like,
3: this guy's alleging that even if he says he has 24 pages of text, I mean, it's for a court to decide.
2: Yeah.
3: Because, again, you can fabricate that stuff super easy.
4: Yes.
3: But I'm just, you know, for me, it's always curious when, you know, it's a guy versus another guy that when the civil trial comes before a criminal trial first. So see how it goes. It's just bad news that Stefon Diggs, you know, if he's not guilty, it sucks that this is getting drug out there and, and people are making accusations. If it's true, it sucks and he needs to go to prison.
2: Yeah. So Robert De Niro's got a new Netflix movie that is coming out. And I tell you what, this guy just cannot stop.
3: Like, just to stop with the Netflix movies. They're terrible.
2: Yeah, I mean, this one's called The Whisper Man. It's a new crime thriller starring him. It's going to drop on August 28th. So if you happen to be one of the few people that gets excited about, you know, Robert De Niro still doing stuff, August 28th is your day.
3: Yeah, I'm a huge Robert De Niro fan. If you want to, if you love Robert De Niro, just go watch one of his old movies. There's a thousand of them that are going to be way better than this.
2: Mm-hmm. So Mandalorian and Grogu, if you didn't go see it in theaters, but you're interested, it's going to be available on July 21st. So that's coming up next week.
4: Anybody talking about this film in theaters?
3: I didn't. I mean, I love the Mandalorian series, but we didn't go see it.
4: I feel like, and I don't feel like this is a bad take, Star Wars has just fallen.
3: See, but I feel like any of the things that are good, it's the Mandalorian Grogu still has kind of it because you've got good personalities behind it, obviously. Everybody loves the main character. What's that guy's
4: Pedro
3: name?
4: Pascal. Pedro Pascal.
3: Yeah, everybody loves him. Everybody loves Grogu. John Favreau and Dave Filoni in the Star Wars universe are two, you know, heavyweights. For me, I'll tell you why I didn't go see it, because I knew it was going to come out on Disney Plus. That's why I don't see most movies from Disney or Pixar in the theater anymore, because I know it's not that big of a deal for me to wait another 2 or 3 months and it'll be, you know, on Disney Plus, which I already paid for with my subscription.
2: So yeah, I was kind of surprised my kids didn't get more into it, because I actually suggested taking them to go see this and they were kind of like, meh.
4: Well, because are they in the do they like Star Wars, like the Mandalorian universe?
2: Not so much the Mandalorian.
4: Because I feel like that's like
2: universe,
4: very adult. Yeah. Like, I don't really foresee a 7-year-old sitting down and watching the Mandalorian TV series.
2: It just feels like Grogu would sell them on it, and they were just kind of meh.
4: Meh. Well, yeah. I mean, I'm looking at what it ended up doing. $321 million globally with a $165 million production budget. So, I mean,
3: just
4: I guess it's just okay.
2: Yeah.
4: Like, didn't do great at all.
0: Dave and Mahoney.
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19: It's Dave and Mahoney.
2: Mr. Beast was handing out stacks of $10,000 on Halloween, and one kid, who is awful at business, was handed $10,000 in cash and said, nah, what about that candy?
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2: Where does Mr. Beast live? Can we go rob this guy on Halloween?
4: I don't know. He's got to live in L.A.
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3: Yeah. 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
3: top.
2: Let's give it to the baby first. 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
0: 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A Dave and Mahoney.
1: Come on, everybody.
2: Trying to figure out if these things were said by somebody who's had way too much to drink or just a little kid. So we're going to read you the words that were actually said. Cheryl is joining us today. Cheryl, do you spend more time around drunk people or little kids?
3: Drunk people.
2: Okay. So maybe you'll be good at this game. Maybe not. Let's find out. Audrey, you're up first on number one. Take it away whenever you're ready.
4: My bangs look really cool when they cover my eyes. I like my bangs when they cover my eyes because I feel like you can't see me. It just makes me feel cool.
2: All right, Cheryl. Tipsy or toddler. Pretty tough.
3: Yeah, that one is. Tipsy?
2: Tipsy is incorrect.
4: Dave, can you read,
2: wait,
4: bro?
2: Well, sorry. My paper was covered up. Tipsy is correct.
4: Hey, get your glasses back on. Get to work.
5: My bangs look cool when they cover my eyes. I like my bangs when they cover my eyes because I feel like you can't see me. It just makes me feel cool.
6: Audrey, can you be honest for a second? Have you or any of your girlfriends ever been a little inebriated and decided to cut some bangs?
4: Certainly.
6: How does that usually end up?
2: Makes them feel cool because it covers their eyes.
4: I feel like it depends on the height or the lack of height of bang. If you go mini bang, it's never good.
2: Because there's no coming back.
4: There's no coming back. You just got to wait for some growth.
2: All right. You're on the board, Cheryl. Can nicely heal. Done with that one. Mahoney, you and I together on this next one, whenever you're ready.
7: Number two. Out of the car!
2: I need to get out of the car.
7: Taya, I have to poop. Get out of the car!
2: Cheryl, tipsy or toddler?
3: Oh, wow. That one's tough. I'm going to go tipsy again.
2: This time, actually incorrect. That one really is a toddler. Let's have a listen.
8: Out of the car! Taya, I have to poop. Get out of the car.
2: Two toddlers.
4: Just absolutely in panic. Panic mode.
9: I've been there, bro. He knows.
2: Shouldn't have been eating that lettuce from Taco Bell.
6: Wise beyond his age.
2: Okay, here we go on to number three.
3: Oh.
2: Congratulations. Everything is worth being seen on TikTok. You have to achieve the fast level so you can go do something else. Okay, bye.
6: Is that a tipsy person or is that a toddler?
3: Oh, man, these are hard. Mm-hmm. I don't think
4: Girl, it's one or the other.
3: I know, tipsy.
2: Tipsy's correct. Hold on. It's a
4: 50-50 shot.
2: Flip of a coin.
10: Congratulations. Everything that is worth being seen on TikTok, you have achieved its highest level. So you can go do something else now. Okay, bye.
6: I think that guy is trying to share an actual valid thought, though, that we've spent enough time online scrolling. Like, let's go do something else with our lives now.
2: You think that's where you're going? Okay, I guess that does make sense.
4: Yes, yeah. Of course. Yeah. He was trying to be one of those, like, you know, because you've probably never perused TikTok for as long to where they actually have an ad that pops up. I was like, hey, you need to stop.
2: Yeah. Over.
4: That exists. Does. No, that actually exists.
2: Really? Wow.
4: That guy was just trying to recreate that drunkenly.
2: All right.
3: Oh, wow.
2: Final one here, Cheryl. You got two correct. You need to get one more. It all comes down to this. Audrey, whenever you're ready.
4: Ooh, I just ate a good-ass meal. I don't want to throw up. Bleep. Okay, let me sit down. That was a bleep. I don't know if it's going to have the bleep in there, but it just said to bleep something. I'm sure it was.
6: You did a pretty good bleep there.
4: Thank you.
2: Yeah. For the win, Cheryl, or the loss, tipsy or toddler.
3: Tipsy.
2: She's going tipsy again. And she's right.
4: You went triple tipsy today.
2: Let's have a listen.
11: I just ate a good ass meal. I don't want to throw up. Okay, let me sit down.
0: Dave and Mahoney.
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8: We all know that life is very expensive right now. And when you're a homeowner, those expenses just somehow come out of nowhere.
9: Mm-hmm. Audrey, you just bought your very first home for the very first time.
8: Ugh. Aren't you excited for surprise expenses?
10: I'm still under warranty right now.
8: Good for you.
10: So
8: I am not.
10: I'm okay for now.
9: So what happened to your house now? Did one of your children start a flood? Did a pipe break? Did something happen in a windstorm?
10: A scorpion, perchance.
8: So all of those things that you've listed have happened to me.
10: Mm-hmm.
8: No, these are new adventures.
9: So what happened now?
8: So I was out of town last week, and my wife was, you know, out in the backyard, and she was tidying some stuff up, and she goes into the little area where the pool thing is, and it's a whole bunch of equipment that I don't understand. And she goes, this thing's leaking. Sends me a video, and I go, oh, God. And so... turns out the filter thing or whatever had just sprung a leak, and so the whole thing is going to have to be replaced. A couple $1,000.
9: I would say pool repairs.
8: Yeah, it ain't cheap.
9: Yeah.
10: Just cement it.
8: And that... I actually tried that.
10: didn't work. I mean, the whole pool.
8: Oh. Well, the pool has now turned totally green because the filter has to be shut off because even though we tried to patch it up, that didn't work.
9: And summertime, when your kids are out of school, pool is kind of the essential thing.
8: So I'm like, I'm going to bite the bullet. We'll get it fixed.
10: You got your own diarrhea lettuce growing.
9: It's Dave. Dave and Taco Bell are in cahoots.
8: I'm patient number one. So that turned out to be the least of my worries.
9: But this is, you're saying this is the least of your worries, and this is a several $1,000 fix?
8: About $2,000.
9: Time to bust out the credit card for that one.
8: So I get back into town on Friday, and I go back and look at the pool thing, and I'm like, yeah, that sucks. And then Saturday morning, I wake up and I go, whew, it is quite hot in the primary suite here. What is going on?
9: Mm-hmm.
8: Go downstairs, start messing around. I'm like, this AC unit does not appear to be doing so well. The fan is seized up.
9: Fan's not spinning on there.
8: Right.
9: So doesn't that mean, like, everything freezes or something like that?
8: Yeah, so the whole thing is pretty much a mess. And, I mean, it's one of the AC units on the house that's an original unit. So the house was built in 2002.
9: So you're talking 23 years, 24-year-old AC unit, yeah. Which is about the time that they
10: tap out. Did you try turning it off?
9: I'm tired, boss.
8: I tried everything. And sure enough, I'm like, okay, I just need to call the AC company. And they're like, well, we're totally booked up, but we can come out on Tuesday.
10: Because it's summertime, and normally these things happen always when people are lowering the temperature of their house and Freon. It's always a thing.
9: This is like 4 days, though, without AC in your main bedroom.
8: Yeah. So I'd like sleep in my son's room with him.
10: He's so pumped, though.
8: He is. He's like, so I love it, Dad.
10: I'm
8: like,
10: come on in here, buddy.
8: But I'm tired. I just want to get some restful sleep. Please, for the love of God. So the AC guy comes out to the house.
9: This is yesterday.
8: Takes a look. It's screwed. He's like, we can repair it. He's like, but it's going to need a new motor. He's like, you put a couple $1,000 into this thing, and there's really not any point because a lot of these parts for this one, you know, it's 24 years old.
9: Probably out of service or whatever.
8: I said, you know what? While you're here, I've been noticing that my office and the living room, which is a totally separate unit on the other side of the house, has just been a little bit warm recently. If you could just go ahead and take a look at that.
10: Oh, no.
8: And he comes walking back in. He goes, buddy, when it rains, it pours.
9: And this is a AC place that you've used that have saved you. Like another AC place tried to screw you. These guys saved the day.
8: So
9: you're not getting like bamboozled, right?
8: I'm not getting bamboozled. I really like these guys. Second AC unit also totally screwed.
10: No!
9: Dude, so you're saying two AC units are down?
8: Two AC units have to be fully replaced.
9: Dude, is that like $40,000?
8: Like $30,000.
9: Oh, my God.
10: Yeah. So you don't have that.
8: I don't know what I'm going to do.
10: Child labor. We need some lemonade stands. We need.
8: So they're talking to my wife, and she's like, what can I do? And I'm like,
10: I don't know. You can do a lot, honey. Just get the phone out.
9: That's a car.
8: Start selling your feet. I know. And you know, the guy who's there is just like the sweetest dude ever. Like, he's so nice.
9: But you know.
8: And
9: you know this is like 23, 24 years old for the units.
8: Right.
9: Like, you know.
8: I know he's not lying.
9: Yeah.
8: I know that that's about the shelf life.
9: Yeah.
8: And he says to me, he's like, well, you know, you got 24 good years out of these things. I'm like, I didn't. The people that lived here before me did.
10: I got a question. Can you buy those used?
8: Not really.
10: No, I mean, for real. Like, can you buy used air conditionings? Like, you get them on discount?
8: Well, then you don't get a warranty with it and all that stuff.
9: I got an idea.
8: Yeah.
9: Meth. Because there's nobody better than removing large appliances
10: from other houses than a meth head. True.
8: Okay,
10: he's onto something.
8: Go steal my neighbor's AC units, the one that assaulted Aubrey.
10: Yes, actually. Let's steal their hair.
9: So, okay, so both of these are done. How long does it... Is this going to take a while to get fixed? Or
8: no,
9: like they get it in, they have them?
8: They're there today. They're going to fix them.
9: God.
8: And
9: Dave ain't ever retiring.
8: Nope.
10: We are employed. Maybe not here, but wherever you decide to go next.
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9: He was very confused, Audrey.
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12: I-40 with more eastbound movement between 12th Street and the I-25 ramps. Southbound I-25 looking busier coming from Osuna towards Montaño this morning. Other than that, no new accidents to report. If you see an accident, call the traffic tracker hotline 767-9167. I'm Grace Toledo from the 96.3 News Radio KKOB Traffic Center.
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0: This is Dave and Mahoney.
1: One of the more common family secrets that we've heard as we've been taking these stories, which, by the way, are fantastic. Thank you for sharing them, is a secret family. You know, you find out years later, maybe, that your grandfather was cheating and there's this whole other set of people that you're related to that you had no idea even existed. But this celebrity family secret was one that I don't know if everyone was even aware of. Maybe you're not even aware of it today. It's Billy Corgan from the Smashing Pumpkins and then comedian Bill Burr. So they're both named Bill. When they're sitting next to each other, you go, wow, those guys do look a whole lot alike.
2: They're white guys with shaved heads.
1: Right, but
3: redhead.
1: Reddish hair and like their facial structure, there's some similarities.
3: Fair skin.
1: Yes. Pretty much everything about a defining quality for both of them would be like...
3: Same dude, different same, font.
1: Yes. Well, they were on Howie Mandel's podcast, and they were talking about the story where Billy Corgan had been informed by his stepmother of something, and you guys watched this whole thing, right? Like, mm-hmm. Bill Burr didn't know this was coming.
3: Yeah, he was pretty upset.
1: Pretty upset that Billy Corgan decided to reveal this in a public way.
4: And look who's here.
5: Oh, hey, what's up? Hey,
4: sit down.
5: You're an a-hole.
4: Billy Corgan. I'm an a-hole. Yeah, I thought this would be great to bring a family together.
6: He didn't tell you. He told me you were totally cool with me coming.
5: That's what he does.
6: I can go. I mean, you told me Bill was...
5: All right, no, I'll do it. Like, did you ever think the fact that I never told that story... That, you know, maybe you shouldn't. Did you ever, you know, me like emails and crap that I got? Like, I sort of like went away from that.
4: So let me just fill in. Let me just fill in.
5: Do we talk on a regular basis?
6: We've never met.
4: So Billy Corgan was nice enough on my podcast to talk about the fact that he told a story that he had never told before, that his father traveled.
6: My stepmother said to me, do you know who Bill Burr is? Bill Burr might be one of the children that your father sired in his days on being a traveling musician.
4: If you do the math...
5: He was a piece of
4: with you.
5: And he had two kids this close together, and he named them the same f***ing name.
6: Good
5: he
6: point.
5: Thinks it's different because he's Billy and I'm Bill. Like, that's how we told the difference.
6: Well, I was Bill when I was young. But you're right. I mean, with all respect.
4: I just thought...
5: Right, well, whatever. You know, it's weird. It's not that I don't like him. It reminds me of all of that shit. So, you know, it's
6: it,
5: like...
6: It just seems more of the same from what I've been hearing.
5: All right, whatever. I mean, I like your music.
6: I appreciate that.
5: Okay, great.
4: Would you... Oh, you know what would be cool?
3: So mad.
4: If you let your brother play drums.
6: Well, the fact that he said he can't sing, I think that sort of disproves that we're related.
5: Come on.
6: Because I'm not funny, right? You know what I mean? So it goes both ways.
5: You've done well for yourself. I'm happy for you, you know? But I just would prefer if you just kind of let go around. No, not telling these f***ing stories. Okay, so now what was supposed to happen? Are we going to go play catch? We're both in our 50s.
3: I mean, the guy's got a point, though. Like, why hash this up? Because
1: it's not just his story. That's the thing. Like,
7: but
1: if this
7: we don't
1: is
7: know
1: true,
7: that, though.
3: We don't know.
7: He's calling
3: confirmed.
7: Bill Burr's mom, like, loose. Like, legit. Like, that's... You are insulting his mom by saying
1: guess.
7: That.
1: I mean... It's interesting, man.
3: You say that it's his story to tell, but, I mean, it's just not a confirmed story. There's no confirmation.
1: So take a test. If you're really that mad about it.
3: I don't think Bill wants to.
7: Yeah, why would he? He had a problem with his dad, you know.
1: That's what this sounds like. Like, he hates his dad so much that he doesn't want to talk or think about him at all.
7: But we don't know if that was his dad or... I mean, in this situation. But, I mean, say, put it in your shoes. Like, if somebody came to you,
3: at 50,
7: if Jesse Palmer, you know, who, you know, came to you and was like, your dad is also my dad, wouldn't you be pretty mad at him putting that out there publicly? Because it would be talking trash about your mom.
1: I guess, but you also have to give some respect to the dad in this case, if he is the father of both of them. It does make it a lot easier if you're out here cheating and creating multiple families if you just name the kids the exact same thing.
7: That's true.
3: Yeah, that is so that messed is up that he did that, though, too. Like, I mean, whoa.
7: Because his name is also William. You
3: know, so it's arrogance. Like... Actually, seriously, the arrogance of this guy to just name... There's two juniors.
1: So funny.
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1: Traffic's picking up on your freeway southbound I-25 through that construction area coming from Osuna, looking busier. Eastbound I-40 between the river on and off to I-25. You'll see some congestion there. US 550 in Bernalillo between 313 and I-25 also looking busier both directions.
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1: Hell yeah!
2: They may not have all of their teeth, but they almost have 10 fingers.
3: We gonna get mad now.
2: It's the Redneck Report. David Mahoney.
4: This guy landed himself in jail because he's been spending too much time on the internet on adult sites. There's an important distinction for people that decide that they're going to consume that sort of stuff, but that is fantasy. That is not how the real world works.
5: I was going to say, if you just watch porn, there's nothing illegal about watching it.
4: No, but when you start to buy into some of the storylines and you think that that's how the world works, you get in trouble.
6: Also, like, what kind of pervert is watching pornography with storylines? What kind of sick piece of garbage?
5: Yeah, this isn't 2002. We're not watching Lord of the G-Strings. I did.
4: Is that a real title?
5: That, yeah, yeah,
6: that
5: okay.
6: was.
5: That
6: was, right. more, so yeah, that was 2002. That was, okay.
4: This is a guy that was a North Miami Beach police captain.
6: He's a captain, so he makes pretty good money. Pretty got good a money. Great pension.
4: He's 40 years old. And
6: he's a captain at 40 also? Okay. Yep.
4: And he got arrested because he was sneaking a video camera under the door to secretly record his 23-year-old stepdaughter in the shower.
6: You just shoot this dude. Just like, pow. Like, this dude does not need to be around. So like, what are you doing, bro?
4: The alleged victim became suspicious after noticing a small black object appearing beneath the bathroom door while she was showering.
6: Yeah.
5: The victim that was the phone.
4: Reportedly set up her own phone to record the hallway, and detectives said she found footage of, sure enough, her 40-year-old stepdad, who's a police captain, recording her while showering. Also, what kind of angle are you going to get? Like, what is this doing for you,
6: right,
4: you creep? And I know there's videos out there about stepdaughters and stepdads. That's not real life, dude. Yeah. Stop it.
6: Can we just, like, can we ban? Like, I'm all for pornography, but can we ban that specific genre?
5: Like, why is that always the first? That's one of the reasons why I stopped getting on porn however many years ago now. Because what do you mean? Every time I get on, I'm getting the ick because that's what you're trying to feed me.
4: Yeah.
5: Like, just
4: it's gross.
5: Just absolutely disgusting. Ew. Does that guy, have any future?
4: No,
5: outside of a prison?
4: He resigned from the police department following the arrest. They're still investigating it, but he is bonded out. But still, he's, you know, his family's now blown up. His career is blown up. I hope it was worth it.
6: Dude, you were a captain at 40 years old.
4: Yep.
6: And you be like, bro, spend $10 on OnlyFans.
5: I feel so much rage right now. Can you go into the next story, please?
4: So a man in Maryland was allegedly robbing a place, and that's not really that uncommon. Robberies happen all the time. But what makes this one interesting and in the Redneck Report today is that he brought his emotional support kitten with him.
5: Oh, shoot. Little smoke.
4: Little 3-month-old black and white kitten named Magnolia.
5: Aww. Maggie. Yeah. Oh, we love her.
6: My favorite bakery.
5: Oh. Yes.
4: So he went to a pet supply store and stole the kitten first. And then he went to a bank and tried to rob it.
6: Was he using the cat as a weapon?
4: With the cat in his hand.
5: Did he get confused with a gat?
4: I mean, I'd say...
6: He got confused. He was very confused, Audrey. Typo, you know, it's like,
4: don't forget your gat.
5: Go to the store, get a gat.
6: This is why you can't rob a bank. You can't plan robbing a bank through ChatGPT. You just get the wrong information.
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11: Couple of accidents to report. Right now, we've got a crash west on I-40 between Wyoming and Eubank Boulevard. That's slowing traffic down starting at Juan Tabo Boulevard. Also at the San Mateo and Manal Boulevard intersection, there's an accident slowing traffic down in all directions.
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1: So, Mahoney, you were talking about the All-Star game, but of course the Home Run Derby was also this week, and there was a headline that really caught people's attention, and it was how ruthless some of the fans in Philadelphia were, because there was, during the Home Run Derby, if you're not familiar, Audrey, I'm sure that you didn't watch even one second of it.
2: Nope.
1: But they have a bunch of kids that are in the outfield, so these guys are up at the plate, and they're cranking these home runs, but obviously not every ball is going to go out of the field, but they have a whole gaggle of kids that are out there that I don't know if they win their way in or some sort of like charity thing or whatever, but they're kids with baseball gloves and they're basically fielding all of these balls that don't get cranked out of the park. Yep. And, you know, it's probably what, 15, 20 kids, something like that. Well, there's the kids are trying to field some of these balls, and obviously some of them are pretty hard hit. And, you know, some of the kids make pretty good plays on these balls that get hit out there. And it's not like an unsafe thing. You know, they're not playing shortstop or anything like that.
3: Yeah, they're all in the outfield.
1: They're all in the outfield, so there's no real danger involved. But some of these kids are, you know, trying to put on a little bit of a show themselves. Mm-hmm. And sometimes, again, they succeed. Other times, they don't because they're kids.
2: Yeah.
1: And the thing that Philadelphia was getting guff for is
2: they were booing the kids.
1: They're booing the kids.
2: Oh, that's so funny.
1: I mean, it's kind of part of the game, though. You know, it's like these kids are out here. They're having fun. It's relatively slow. I mean, because these guys, when they're not cranking home runs, nothing else is happening.
3: There's
1: obviously
3: no other city in Major League Baseball that would boo kids for missing a ball.
1: I don't know, man.
2: So
1: there's not. It's hilarious.
3: The only other one that you can maybe even could possibly be would be Boston, but I don't think so. I don't think, you know, when the All-Star game was at Fenway, they weren't booing the kids. To be fair, they booed literally everyone. Every player that was not Bryce Harper or Kyle Schwarber, they booed mercilessly the entire All-Star
1: week. That's Philadelphia's thing, though. You know,
3: don't boo the kids.
1: No, boo the kids. Boo like the kids. Yeah, if you're a kid and you're playing in the outfield for the Home Run Derby and you try to be cute,
3: we don't
1: and
3: know
1: catch
3: how those kids got there. What if they're Make-A-Wish kids?
2: Then that'd be their final boo.
1: Yeah,
2: oh,
3: No. Terrible.
1: I mean, it's part of it, man. I think we make that part of the Home Run Derby every single year. I mean, don't get me wrong, cheer the guys that crank the home runs, but boo the kids. That becomes an annual tradition from here on out.
2: I mean, seriously, jokes aside, that is, to Mahoney's point, that's pretty low. But I mean,
1: boo the kids.
2: Pretty comedy.
1: Yeah.
2: That's low. That's low, low, low. But pretty funny.
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13: Couple of accidents to report. Right now we've got a crash west on I-40 between Wyoming and Eubank Boulevard. That's slowing traffic down starting at Juan Tabo Boulevard. Also at the San Mateo and Manal Boulevard intersection, there's an accident slowing traffic down in all directions.
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21: I'm feeling lucky to have my college-age kids home with me for a few weeks this summer. And one of the things I know we're going to be talking about, AI. I've started to use it more often at the hospital to get fresh takes on patient problems that I'm trying to solve. And for my girls, well, I know that they are navigating college now with these new powerful tools. Something, frankly, that you and I couldn't have even imagined when we were in school. But while it may be tempting to outsource your studying and your work to these large language models, I beg you not to. And that's because AI chatbots tend to reproduce what researchers call weird viewpoints. That's an acronym: Western, Educated, Industrialized, Rich, and Democratic. Look, AI isn't going away, and admittedly, it can be a really powerful tool, but you don't want it doing your thinking for you. I'm Dr. Sanjay Gupta, helping you live a better life.
19: It's Dave and Mahoney.
3: If I could be reincarnated as an animal, it would be a fat-ass basset hound.
2: Do you feel like Dave's going to say he's like a bald eagle or something? What do you think? What do you think you are, Dave? What do you think you are, Dave?
1: A horny bald eagle.
3: America.
1: Yeah.
2: Woo! Woo! I feel like I'm a panda bear.
1: A panda?
2: Yeah.
1: You're too much of a busybody to be a panda bear.
2: You think?
1: Yeah.
2: Okay, well, what about like a domesticated cat?
1: Yeah, on cocaine.
19: The Dave and Mahoney Show. It's Dave and Mahoney.
3: This guy, maybe the greatest ukulele player on the planet. That's what he does. Like, he's not a great singer and has an awesome band. He also happens to play ukulele. Mahoney went to a dude playing ukulele show.
2: And it
3: was
2: no singing,
3: two and a half hours long.
2: Of ukulele. If you would have turned that on whenever you got home, you for sure would have gotten ukulele.
19: The Dave and Mahoney Show.
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0: This is Dave and Mahoney.
1: Mahoney, you have often said that if you ever ran for political office, which everyone is clamoring for, that you would have one simple platform.
2: That would be bidets for days, Dave. Yep. I think everybody needs to wash their ass, and America and the world would be a better place for it,
3: Yeah,
2: sir.
3: Because you're not really washing your butt with just some tissue.
2: You're just moving stuff around. Once you have experienced a bidet, you do not understand cleanliness like the rest of us who have.
3: And,
2: like,
3: and the world, actually. Put that in there. The world knows about cleanliness in the backside far more than Americans. Americans are weird about touching back there.
2: There is nothing in my house that I could, like, if... Like family pictures, baby photos, heirlooms, none of that stuff am I grabbing. I am grabbing my Toto washlet and running out the house with that. That's the first thing I'm grabbing. My wife's got the baby in tow right behind us.
1: Okay, I want to do a little experiment here. Right behind you. Do you remember your first time?
2: I do.
1: I do too.
2: I do specifically.
3: I do. Yeah.
2: I was on vacation. It was 2020. And we were in Hawaii, and we stayed at some hotel down in, like, Maui, and they had a bidet, and it blew my mind.
1: See, you didn't believe me, because I've experienced my first bidet. I want to say it was, like, 2012, 2013, somewhere in there.
2: You went to Japan, right?
1: In Japan. And I was overseas, and you know, it wasn't, like, a particularly nice hotel we were staying at. It was decent.
2: Mm-hmm.
1: But they had the bidet with the warm seat.
2: Mm-hmm.
1: Sat down, turned that thing on, and was stunned by its accuracy.
2: Oh, yeah.
1: It knew precisely where to hit me.
3: See, because my first time, I was at my husband's house when we first started dating. And we have different hole locations.
1: Right. You have to adjust.
3: I got a higher butt crack.
2: She got a Toto, though?
3: I don't know what it...
2: You don't know what brand of bidet your husband has in your house?
3: No, man, I don't.
2: Because
3: I don't know. I was just too stunned to speak.
2: On my bidet, there are different user settings, and you can dial in exactly where you want
1: it to go.
2: It's
1: like a seat in a car.
3: Ours has that, too. But I didn't know it at the time, because I never had used it, Mahoney. I didn't know that there was different seat settings. Mm-hmm. There was a guy setting and a lady setting as well for, like, the different things
2: front
3: that
2: back.
3: You needed to clean, and which I thought was funny. Because I was like, is this for after sex? Or what is this button for?
2: This is so you don't get a UTI. That's what that button
3: but
2: is.
3: But yes, there's different accuracies, Dave. Mm-hmm. And I just didn't know that you had to adjust them.
1: Bossy Ross, do you remember your first time?
4: I do. I was visiting my mom.
1: We all have a story.
4: Yeah, she's like, go try it out. Go give it a whirl. And I did. I came out and I said, that's a game changer. And I'm getting one of those.
3: Absolutely.
1: You know, there's nobody that walks out of a bathroom that has a bidet disappointed. Like, everyone's like, wow. To new me.
3: See,
1: I can take on the world.
3: Because I feel like a lot of people are probably like, that's gay. And I'm like, well, but you got a dirty butt. So, like,
1: I can smell
3: you before you walk into a room, man.
2: Like, there is, you know, like, I will, like, even on a hot day, if nothing's going on and I've just been sweating, I will go just do a little touch up.
3: Yes.
2: Like, ladies do a little powder on the nose, I do a little water on the beehole.
3: As you should, man.
4: Think about it like this, though. If someone, say you're picking up a pet's, you know, poop or whatever, or a baby poop, or a bird poops on you. You're not just going to take a napkin and wipe it off. You're going to wash it.
3: Right. Yes, man.
1: Well, Mahoney, you said something the other day that got this response when you're talking about leveling up the bidet game.
5: Mm-hmm. What up, fellas? I heard the show yesterday, and I just want to defend Mahoney. I also use the squatty potty and the bidet, and yes, they are both game changers. So take it as you will. They work.
6: Message deleted.
2: Yeah, the squatty potty, I've got, I think, three of those in my house. I got them at Costco. I got one at a White Elephant gift about 15 years ago. And it truly, like the guy who created it's a creep, so they make alternative brands now, buy those. But it does. It is a game changer for, people don't understand how important that part of your body is and how important it is to get that right. So many problems later on in life can be fixed with those two things.
3: Are there anything else that you would like to, you know, bestow knowledge upon those listening other than just like the squatty potty, the bidet? Like, do you also take care of other, like do you have a thing about socks or shirts or underwear?
1: He doesn't take care of any part of his body other than that.
3: Yeah. He's really, really very focused.
2: I do have a socks and an underwear pro tip. Only buy the same brand. Always, because like socks, you can lose 1,000 socks. It doesn't matter because you've always got a matching pair.
1: Mm-hmm.
2: 35 pairs of boxers. So I don't have to do boxer laundry only about once a month.
3: What?
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8: Couple of accidents to report right now. We've got a crash west on I-40 between Wyoming and Eubank Boulevard. That's slowing traffic down starting at Juan Thibault Boulevard. Also at the San Mateo and Manal Boulevard intersection, there's an accident slowing traffic down in all directions.
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2: Your family secrets have included everything. Plenty of cheating scandals, as you'd expect. There's also been illegal activity, like burning down speakeasies and running booze back in the day.
3: Or murder.
2: Working for the mob.
3: Adultery.
2: Or like you said, Mahoney, sometimes straight up murder.
4: Hey, Dave Mahoney. Kind of like your show. Here's a good one for you. Weird side of my family is I believe my brother was held liable for disappearance of his wife. This has probably been 25, 30 years ago. And recently, a state trooper uncovered some new evidence, or at least broke open the case again, and found him guilty, and he was liable for the disappearance and the death of his estranged wife. And I am totally separated from that side of the family. Don't want any part to do with that. Have a great show. Bye.
5: Message deleted.
6: I was going to ask, Thanksgiving's awkward for the last 20 years?
2: I would say so. Like, where did Mary go? Have you seen her, Tom?
6: Do you ask? I would. I would. Right over the potatoes. Hey, Tom, can you pass me those potatoes? Where's Mary?
2: Where is she?
3: Just make sure that we don't give Tom the sharp knives.
2: The thing that gets me...
6: He ain't cutting the turkey.
2: You know, because a lot of the family secrets that we've heard shared on the show have been outed because of things like 23andMe and all these genealogy tests. Mm-hmm. But you also think about how advanced it's gotten for law enforcement. If you're thinking about committing some heinous crime today in 2026, think about what the technology is going to be like in 20 years from now to be able to capture you.
3: They still can't find Nancy Guthrie, though.
6: I was thinking
3: that's what I'm thinking about. That's why I'm like, okay, this guy solves a case 20 years later without the technology that, you know, existed then. But
6: like, no ring door cam, like no
3: there
6: ring
3: was none
6: cameras
3: like that. But also, hey, anybody who's, you know, contemplating murdering a family member or a significant other or a spouse,
6: don't.
3: Please. This significant other is always the main suspect because they do it like 88% of the time.
6: Mm-hmm.
7: I don't know if it's you know, satellites or ring cameras or whatever. I'm convinced that every square inch of this earth is covered in cameras.
6: It's the birds. It's
2: being
6: pigeons.
2: Surveilled right now.
7: I mean, how many times have you seen stuff like, you know, someone will say, go enter these coordinates into Google Earth, and you see someone like dragging a body through the woods?
6: Yeah. Actually, I hope not that often, but if you do see that,
3: dude, that's not on your algorithm. That's on Bossy Rossi's algorithm.
6: Murder. Yes.
3: Where to drag dead bodies.
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2: 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So John Gruden, arguably one of the most entertaining head coaches in his day, but obviously ran into that buzzsaw. He was the fall guy, if you're not familiar with the story, when they were investigating Daniel Snyder, who was the owner of the Commanders at the time.
3: Yep.
2: And somehow John Gruden was the only guy who got caught up in it because some emails that he sent, and he was saying inappropriate things in the emails.
3: Absolutely. Nobody defending that, but this all kind of felt very suspicious that he was the only one to face any real consequences from this entire investigation.
2: Yeah, so he now works for Barstool Sports, but, you know, if you're following along with the timeline, you know, he worked for ESPN in the booth for a long time, and then he was the coach of the Las Vegas Raiders, and then that's when the email thing hit, and he ended up kind of getting forced out. And, you know, the NFL has tried numerous times to get this case thrown out because he was basically saying, hey, like, why am I getting fired for this, the only person in all of it? And at the same time, I wasn't even working for the NFL.
3: This was a private correspondence. Right. This wasn't a public remark. This is, you know, you ended up going through emails and discovery and then leaking this out to the press. And then I got, I'm the one who took the, you know, the heat off of, you know, the Washington football team's ownership at the time. So
4: it was during the Me Too movement and everybody was really, really jumpy. And I think that the organization.
3: Well, Dan Snyder should have been Me Too'd.
4: Yep. Right.
3: He was the one with all the problems. John Gruden said some inappropriate, slightly racist stuff.
2: Yeah. So he now, again, works for Barstool, but he's said actively that, you know, he doesn't know if he's going to get another opportunity to coach in the NFL, considering that, you know, there's an active lawsuit that's very high profile and has, you know, been to the Nevada Supreme Court a couple of times and everything else where this battle took place. But he has also just mentioned that he is interested in doing play-by-play now as opposed to being the color analyst like he's done in the past. And he called out Frank Gifford, who did that in the past, and said, hey, this is something that I'd be interested in potentially doing. And I could see John Gruden as a play-by-play guy. Maybe.
3: You know, I think he could do it. You know, it just depends on what you're looking for in that particular broadcast. I like John Gruden. I think he's got a great I think he could blend that role because, you know, you and I have done plenty of play-by-play in color, and you and I have conversations that, you know, like you would have as a color guy, you know? Yeah. You're not just the cut-and-dry stuff. Gruden can bring that, you know, which I really like, you know? So I think he would be great at that. I think he's going to get paid by the NFL if this lawsuit ever, you know, continues to unfold because they're never going to let it go to discovery.
2: I really love how he still really wants to be a head coach, though, and he doubled down on that, saying that he spent a tremendous amount of money on this massive server that he has at his house to ingest all of these games just so he can sit there and, like, nerd out over footage. So I kind of hope he gets another opportunity to coach in the NFL. Like you said, I don't think it's going to happen, but
3: I think the play-by-play is more likely.
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3: Typo, you know? 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
2: don't forget your gat.
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1: We're singing and humming the tunes.
2: These are some of the biggest rock songs ever released. You are trying to figure out what they are with 30 seconds on the clock for each one of them. Mahoney and Audrey available as Lifeline should you need them. And John is joining us today. John, are you ready for your first one?
3: I am.
2: All right, we're going to start with the least popular one of the day. It's only got 178 views. 30 seconds on the clock. Here we go.

0: more about house and useless information. Supposed to fire my imagination. Can't get no.
1: I do just want to point out that that was not an audio error on our side. She dropped his phone, I think, while recording it and just...
2: He was jamming out, man.
1: Just kept it going.
2: He got into it. And you know what? Yeah. Like a pro kept it going.
1: John, over to you. Do you know it?
3: That is the Rolling Stones' Satisfaction.
1: Yes, sir. Nicely done.
4: Great job.
1: Okay, so the next one here is much more popular. It's got 19,000 views. Let's see if you can get this one, too. I don't

0: twangy version of that song, yeah. but I love it. John, do you know it?
1: That is Temple of the Dogs, Hunger Strike.
2: May I ask a question? Who is he stealing bread from? Can you please play that?
3: The Mouths of Decadence.
0: Yes.
2: Okay, I've always wondered what that word was. It's decadence? Yes. I don't mind stealing bread from the Mouths of Decadence.
0: Are we really going to sit here and go through Eddie Vedder lyrics right now?
2: Because we're going to be here all day, ma'am. Normally, the people who do the covers help me kind of decode a lot of the lyrics, and this guy just made me a little bit more confused.
0: All right.
3: He was doing a more authentic rendition.
2: Yes. Okay, all right, whatever.
0: John, you got 2 full points. Lifelines are gone. You don't need them. You can win it right here with the most popular one of the day from an artist that's very talented, Scary Pockets, 170,000 views. Here we go.

0: stop it right there. Over to you, John, for the win. That was very well done, but clearly very different than the original. Do you know it?
1: Yes, that is Ozzy Osbourne's Crazy Train.
0: Easy money.
2: 3 for 3.
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25: We talk a lot here about ultra-processed foods and the many ways in which they can negatively impact your health. They've been linked to weight gain, obesity, type 2 diabetes, cardiovascular disease, even cancer. And now a new study out of UCSF found that high ultra-processed food intake was associated with something called intramuscular fat, which is exactly what it sounds like. That's fat inside your muscles, which can cause them to become weaker. Now, in this particular study, the researchers noticed more wear and tear and pain in people's knees because of weakened thigh muscles. Cutting back on ultra-processed foods isn't easy. The CDC estimates at least half the calories in our diet come from ultra-processed foods. But if you're looking to eat cleaner, cutting out sugar-sweetened beverages, that may be the best number one thing you can do to try and get started. I'm Dr. Sanjay Gupta, helping you live a better life.
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94.5, The Pit. I'm Rick Havoc. Radiohead fans really hate it that that's the only song they ever get to hear on the radio. Hey, you know what? You should just be happy we play that one.

0: 94.5 The Pit. So apparently actor Tom Holland is upset that he was ignored by Norwegian soccer star Erling Haaland. Tom Holland apparently DM'd him and asked to take him out to dinner and never got a response back in any way. Now, I'm reading this article that says Tom Holland was ghosted by Erling Haaland, but ghosted is when you have some kind of relationship and then the person disappears without any explanation. If you've never talked to somebody, you can't be ghosted by them. In fact, you're just being ignored is what it is. Tom Holland says, well, I guess it's the type of humbling experience that's important to be an actor. I didn't even get a response. It's like, no, you're not humbled enough, Tom. Apparently, Erling Haaland didn't even know who he was. That was the reason he never hit him back. Holland said, I don't watch movies much, so I have no idea who these people are. Someone asked me out for dinner, and I didn't bother to answer because I don't answer unknown people. Thank you. Just because you're a celebrity doesn't mean you're a celebrity everywhere.
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13: The way that she informed him that she wanted more attention was to swing a 2x4 at his head. There was a nail that was coming out of the 2x4
7: as well. That may be a little.
13: She has been arrested multiple times for battery, has convictions, previous arrests for for battery. She was actually on probation for battery as well. She is a violent bitch.
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11: The Dave and Mahoney Show. 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
15: They knew you were weak enough to take away your breakfast peaches.
13: Some guy's like, "You gonna eat them peaches?" I'm like, "I'm not now."
15: Because
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15: was thinking, stand up right.
13: I thought for sure I was gonna be in there until my court date because they were like, "Oh, we don't know if you're gonna get bail." 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But
15: they told me
13: I was trying to make friends. 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
15: Take my peaches.
13: And I didn't know what that was code for, and now I'm a different man.
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18: I don't know about you, but my social media feeds are flooded with lotions and potions and gadgets, all promising to unlock different components of longevity. But if you log off, take a step back from all the hype, you'll find that the actual keys to a longer, healthier life are hiding in plain sight. There are four of them. Number one, nutrition. The Mediterranean diet really is the gold standard. Number two, exercise. You should be getting 150 minutes of moderate intensity exercise or 75 minutes of vigorous intensity exercise every week, plus strength training and stretching. Number three, sleep. Sleep is when your body and your brain repair themselves. You should be getting 7 to 9 hours a night. And finally, number four often gets forgotten, socialization. It's not a bonus. It's a necessity for a healthy life, finding a sense of community, purpose, and belonging. I'm Dr. Sanjay Gupta, helping you live a better life.
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0: 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Trying to get through our Thursday. I got Korn and Tool coming up right after this.
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0: 94.5 The Pit. Papa Roach, see you in hell. Today, in about another hour, like at noon, is your only chance to win the never-ending pasta pass from Olive Garden. Normally, I'm not going to hype anybody's kind of deal for some restaurant, but this is a serious bargain, man. $100 gets you all the pasta, the toppings, soup, and breadsticks and salad that you want for 13 weeks. $100. I could eat a ton of that, man. You have to do it online on the Olive Garden website, and it happens at noon today, and apparently it's going to sell out like immediately.
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12: If I were to ask you what makes for a good night's sleep, you'd probably say a dark, quiet room, not too many things on your mind. 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Temperature may be one of the most underappreciated factors in sleep. That's according to the Senior Vice President of Research and Scientific Affairs at the National Sleep Foundation. 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Most experts will recommend a room temperature of 60 to 67 degrees Fahrenheit. 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I'm Dr. Sanjay Gupta, helping you live a better life.
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94.5 The Pit. I'm Rick Havoc. 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
16: I like it. You know, like I set up lighting at my house. I set up this, like, you know, get my scary music playing. 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
13: By dress up, you mean you just put on your witch hat.
16: Yeah. 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
13: You're in your normal street clothes with a witch hat on.
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16: And
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16: 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I sprang into action, and yes. 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

0: 94.5, The Pit. Here's your daily dose of dumb. 28-year-old Tennessee guy, Ashley K, breaks into a Walmart late at night and I guess lives out his fantasy and goes on a wild rampage. When police found him in the morning, he was naked, had food smeared all over himself, and was passed out on top of a pallet of dog food. When they woke him up, he tried to escape and ran off to the clothing section, which made some sort of sense. He ended up getting charged with a bunch of different felony counts. But who hasn't wanted a whole Walmart to themselves for an evening, honestly? Even though I think Bass Pro Shops would be more fun to be in all night long. Or probably Costco, actually, because they have alcohol.
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11: 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I'm like, no, like it actually caught a nail or something. 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It's just going to go flat again. 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

0: Autumn Kings, 94.5 The Pit. We are Albuquerque's new choice for rock. So The Odyssey comes out at theaters this Friday. After the failure of Supergirl from a couple of weeks ago, a lot of people have been discussing, why can't we make great blockbusters anymore? There's some cool littler movies, but when it comes to the big-time crowd-pleasing ones, there's been a whole lot of failures recently. George Lucas thinks it's because filmmakers give fans too much power. He says they shouldn't spend any time listening to what fans think or what focus group thinks. He said basically they've let the audience make the movie. He said that isn't how you do it. You make a movie by finding someone who knows how to make movies, has a great story to tell, and is passionate about it. I could not agree more with this. Every time a movie comes out, there's so much chatter and there's so much like capitulating to what the crowd wants. Just because you know what you like doesn't mean you know how to make it.
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18: 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This is a great thing short term, but long term it can lead to serious and even chronic aches and pains. So if you've got nagging stiffness or irritation somewhere, don't push through it. Try to figure out why it's happening and how you can correct it. Strength and conditioning specialist Dana Santa says, performing exercises at a deliberate tempo makes it easier to notice when the wrong muscles are taking over, and also gives the intended muscles a chance to engage before that compensation kicks in. Dana suggests that starting with primary movement patterns such as squatting, hinging, pushing, pulling, rotating, and core can help make compensation easiest to identify and to address. I'm Dr. Sanjay Gupta, helping you live a better life.
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0: This is kind of funny, to me at least. The band Phish just played a three-night stand in Noblesville, Indiana. Police issued a public statement about being disappointed about how many Phish fans were doing drugs. Apparently, they made multiple arrests, and their statement said, "We recovered significant quantities of psilocybin, mushrooms, methamphetamine, LSD, heroin, fentanyl, MDMA, marijuana, and nitrous oxide." They said, "We were disappointed in the number of people who showed up to engage in illicit behavior." Apparently, nobody's ever heard of Phish before.
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0: broken mirror. 94.5, The Pit, Albuquerque's new choice for rock. Is it Friday yet? I'm asking for a friend. Got Three Doors Down and Five Finger Death Punch coming up right after this.
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17: If I were to ask you what makes for a good night's sleep, you'd probably say a dark, quiet room, not too many things on your mind. But every night when you go to get some Z's, how often do you really think about the temperature in your bedroom? Temperature may be one of the most underappreciated factors in sleep. That's according to the Senior Vice President of Research and Scientific Affairs at the National Sleep Foundation. We often hear about lights and screens and stress, but even modest changes in temperature and airflow can influence both how quickly you fall asleep and how deeply you stay asleep. Most experts will recommend a room temperature of 60 to 67 degrees Fahrenheit. You might also experiment with your sheets and what you actually wear to bed. Play around a bit and see what improves your sleep. You might be delightfully surprised. I'm Dr. Sanjay Gupta, helping you live a better life.
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And yes, our erratic behavior does go against everything in the Cumulus Media Handbook.

0: 94.5, The Pit. So a lot of people, myself included, jumping on the World Cup bandwagon, and celebrities no exception. Actor Tom Holland, best known as Spider-Man, he apparently got blown off by Norwegian soccer-playing star Erling Haaland. I don't know if he just thought that because they had a similar last name that maybe they could hang out, but apparently Tom Holland, like, DM'd Haaland the soccer star and said, "Hey, man, I'd like to take you out to dinner." Then Tom Holland said, "Yeah, he completely ghosted me, man. No call, no excuse, nothing." The reason? Soccer star Erling Haaland has no clue who Tom Holland is. He's like, "Yeah, I don't go to the movies a lot, so I don't know many of those people. Somebody did hit me up and ask me out to dinner, but I didn't know him, so I don't answer people I don't know." Yeah, Tom, just because you're a celebrity in some places doesn't mean you are everywhere.
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21: A better life with Dr. Sanjay Gupta.
22: When you need your body to perform, but some of your muscles are having trouble, other muscles can sometimes help compensate. This is a great thing short term, but long term it can lead to serious and even chronic aches and pains. So if you've got nagging stiffness or irritation somewhere, don't push through it. Try to figure out why it's happening and how you can correct it. Strength and conditioning specialist Dana Santa says, performing exercises at a deliberate tempo makes it easier to notice when the wrong muscles are taking over, and also gives the intended muscles a chance to engage before that compensation kicks in. Dana suggests that starting with primary movement patterns such as squatting, hinging, pushing, pulling, rotating, and core can help make compensation easiest to identify and to address. I'm Dr. Sanjay Gupta, helping you live a better life.
0: Point 5. The Pit. Built for guys with drinking tips and war stories.

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6: 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We show you exactly who saw your

Albuquerque, New Mexico. What is up? It is Thursday already. My goodness. July 16th, 2026. We're just a few minutes after 2 o'clock. That was Pearl Jam. I am DC. So what do you think? Argentina versus Spain in the World Cup final. Are they just playing with their food or what's going on here? Every single time seem to come back when the odds are stacked against them. It is something amazing. My goodness. We got an eviction tonight in Big Brother. Of course, we're not doing spoilers, so I'm still sorting out how we're going to play with this one. We'll probably start talking about it next week. So everyone has a chance to catch up. I'm going to get somebody registered for the Aftershock Flyaway this hour, so don't go anywhere right now. It's Tantric on the Pit.

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0: 94.5 The Pit. That was Villainous Eva Under Fire. That new album came out last Friday. That last track features Maria Brink. So it's July 16th. If today is your birthday, happy birthday to you. Here's some of the people you share this day with. Luke Hemmings is 30 years old. 5 Seconds to Summer singer. Carly Lloyd. Of course, you know her because everyone's a soccer fan right now. She won the 2015 World Cup for the United States. She's 44. Chris Pontius from Jackass is 52. Corey Feldman's 55. And Will Ferrell. Remember when he used to be funny? That whole Hawk bit on Monday was terrible. Hopefully the show is better. It comes out today. He is 59. We're going to go pay some bills. And when we get back, it's Breaking Benjamin and Bush on The Pit.
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13: You know, it's funny, when I think back to what the typical American dinner looked like when you and I were kids, there's usually some kind of meat featured at the center of the plate. Vegetables are there, but often thought of as a side dish. More and more, though, we are coming to realize that a plant-based diet, with little or no meat even, is going to be a healthier way to eat for just about everyone. New study out of the University of Hawaii Cancer Center found that eating a high-quality plant-rich diet that includes whole grains, vegetables, and fruits may prevent cognitive impairment even when people start that diet in their late 50s and 60s. Yeah, it's important to make sure you're getting enough protein, fats, complex carbohydrates. Just because you cut out or even cut back on meat, though, is not a license to eat whatever you want. Focus on eating whole, real foods. I'm Dr. Sanjay Gupta, helping you live a better life.
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0: Hey, Trio on the Pit, I'm DC. What are you doing this October? Well, listen up. You might be changing plans. Aftershock Festival is taking over Sacramento. It's the West Coast's biggest rock, punk, and metal festival. 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
1: I'm JJ Buck with your Sports Animal Short, brought to you by Sandia Resort and Casino. Lobo linebacker Jaxton Eck was named the Mountain West Preseason Defensive Player of the Year. Eck was co-defensive player of the year last season for New Mexico in their outstanding season under head coach Jason Eck. But Jaxton Eck, the linebacker, was one of five Lobos named to the preseason All-Mountain West team. And it's the first time the Lobos had five players on that squad since 2005. Lionel Messi did it again, the GOAT, with two assists in Argentina's comeback win over England, 2-1, the final score. And Argentina will face Spain in Sunday's World Cup final. 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
20: As someone who's been married nearly 25 years, I'll tell you, there's a lot of great things about having a spouse. And according to a new study out of the University of Miami Health System, marriage might even be linked to a lower risk of cancer. Why? Well, the researchers said people who are married are less likely to engage in risky behavior. They're more likely to get a nudge to go to regular preventive medicine appointments and screenings. And they have a partner to share the load of family obligations, household chores, and finances. No one is saying you should get married in the pursuit of better health. But if you are single, how can you build a strong support system to maybe get some of these same benefits? Do your own research, find out what's important, and then hold members of your squad accountable and let them hold you accountable as well. That can provide a lot of support. I'm Dr. Sanjay Gupta, helping you live a better life.
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9: So we're hanging out and we go to this little cove where you can like run the boat up onto the beach a little bit. 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
10: A big ass explosion. I sprang into action and I was like, I go, that thing may blow up. 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
14: Well, traffic right now, you will see some slowdowns. I-25 near the construction zone. Be sure to watch your speed in both directions there. I-40 right now looks good. Paseo, Alameda, Montaño, those river crossings are moving up to speed. I-25 between Albuquerque and Santa Fe right now. Traffic looks good in both directions.
15: See an accident? Call the Traffic Tracker hotline at 505-767-9167. I'm Michael Carlisle from the 96.3 News Radio KKOB Traffic Center.
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0: 94.5 The Pit. That's Eye of the Storm, Five Finger Death Punch. Brianna Chicken Fried LaPaglia has been making some outrageous claims about Bunny XO and Jelly Roll's divorce. She was once featured on Special Forces World's Toughest Test. Now she has a podcast called the Plan Bree Uncut Podcast. In a recent episode, LaPaglia basically said that Bunny is doing the thing where she's still protecting him. It's like you haven't fully stepped out of the situation. But then she continued to say she's going to step out of this a year from now and be like, holy smokes, Jelly Belly lost weight and the second he drops weight, take it for what it actually is. She's claiming that he lost weight and ditched her for a variety of reasons, one of which is his strong religious beliefs might have played a role in pushing them apart. So we will see what comes next from that little crew coming up on The Pit. I've got Chevelle and White Zombies. So don't go anywhere.
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20: A better life with Dr. Sanjay Gupta.
21: I'm feeling lucky to have my college-age kids home with me for a few weeks this summer. And one of the things I know we're going to be talking about, AI. I've started to use it more often at the hospital to get fresh takes on patient problems that I'm trying to solve. And for my girls, well, I know that they are navigating college now with these new powerful tools. Something, frankly, that you and I couldn't have even imagined when we were in school. But while it may be tempting to outsource your studying and your work to these large language models, I beg you not to. And that's because AI chatbots tend to reproduce what researchers call weird viewpoints. That's an acronym: Western, educated, industrialized, rich, and democratic. Look, AI isn't going away, and admittedly, it can be a really powerful tool, but you don't want it doing your thinking for you. I'm Dr. Sanjay Gupta, helping you live a better life.
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0: From the KKOB newsroom, I'm Natasha Lepa. A person was rescued from floodwaters in northeast Albuquerque after being trapped in an arroyo during storms. A Santa Fe jury has convicted Isaac Sampson Apodaca of first-degree murder and conspiracy in the 2022 sword killing of Grace Jennings, and he could face a life sentencing when he is sentenced next month. And a New Mexico appeals court has ruled against neighborhood groups trying to stop New Mexico United's proposed stadium at Balloon Fiesta Park, marking another setback in their years-long legal challenge and leaving the New Mexico Supreme Court as their next possible option. I'm Natasha Leiba, 96.3 News Radio, KKOB, and this was your Pit News Update.
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0: Here's a little more from Anthony Gallegos about putting together Camp Fest in a new location this year.
1: For the most part, it's pretty straightforward. You pay for the permits and they allow you to do the event. The hardest part was getting in touch with the state to actually give us the green light whether or not we can do this event at the Blue Water Lake, being that it's like the first of its kind to happen there. They wanted to make sure, you know, their residents are going to be aware of the whole situation as well, so that way no one gets super bothered. We're pretty much planning every single day to be 12 p.m. till 9 p.m., 12 performances at least each day. And yeah, we have bands coming from all around New Mexico. Have about 10 of them coming out of Texas. Have a band coming as far as Iowa, Canada. I even have some friends coming out from LA just to come catch the show.
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5: Well, traffic right now, you've got more slowdowns both directions of I-25 as you approach the construction zone. You're going to need to be patient going through there. Westbound on I-40 near the interchange, you start to see slow-moving traffic. That's going to last until Coors. You've also got slowdowns headed west on Paseo between Jefferson and the river. And westbound on Alameda near Rio Grande, you're going to see congestion as you make your way through there.
6: See an accident? Call the Traffic Tracker hotline at 505-767-9167. 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
12: I don't know about you, but my social media feeds are flooded with lotions and potions and gadgets, all promising to unlock different components of longevity. 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Number one, nutrition. 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Number three, sleep. 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

0: It's right off of I-40. You'll take the Pruitt exit to go to the campsite. It's pretty much, yeah, it's 30 minutes out of Grants, 20 minutes out of Gallup. You're coming from Albuquerque and such. It's going to be about an hour and a half for you. Right off the I-40, good, like maybe 10 minutes, 20 minutes off the I-40, and you'll be pulling up to the gates where you pay for the state parking and such like that. Other than that, the stage is going to be set right next to the water, so you'll be able to fish and hear some great music.
1: And another huge thanks to Mike Trujillo and Anthony Gallegos. Go check out Camp Fest. How can you not love that? If you love camping, being by the water, and live music, you can just slap those together in between some bread and call it a good time sandwich. Camp Fest 2026 going down right now and all throughout the weekend. Check that out. Coming up, got the Smashing Pumpkins. So don't go anywhere. It's DC on 94.5 The Pit.
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4: Starting mostly sunny and mild, but afternoon clouds build, and we have a good shot at some showers and storms. 89 Albuquerque, 84 Santa Fe. Tonight, showers ending, then partly cloudy and dry. 65 Albuquerque, 56 Santa Fe. I'm meteorologist Olga Breeze for KOAT7.
5: Taking a look at traffic right now, things continue to move slow. I-25 near the construction zone. That affects both directions. Watch your speed in that area. At a west on I-40 near the interchange, you start to see slowdowns. Those last until Coors. Westbound Paseo, I-25 until the river. Traffic moving slow as you make your way through there.
6: See an accident? Call the Traffic Tracker hotline at 505-767-9167. I'm Michael Carlisle from the 96.3 News Radio KKOB Traffic Center.
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7: It's one I forgot about. 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
4: All right, traffic right now. You've got crash cleanup on Alameda headed west as you approach Rio Grande. You're going to see congestion as you make your way through there. Both directions of I-25 near the construction zone, you got slowdowns. Traffic also continues to move slow westbound on I-40 as you approach Carlisle. That'll last until Coors. Meanwhile, headed east on I-40, the ramp from eastbound I-40 onto northbound I-25, you got crash cleanup going on there. You'll see a little bit of a slowdown as you make your way through that.
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8: A better life with Dr. Sanjay Gupta.
9: When you need your body to perform, but some of your muscles are having trouble, other muscles can sometimes help compensate. This is a great thing short term, but long term it can lead to serious and even chronic aches and pains. So if you've got nagging stiffness or irritation somewhere, don't push through it. Try to figure out why it's happening and how you can correct it. Strength and conditioning specialist Dana Santa says, performing exercises at a deliberate tempo makes it easier to notice when the wrong muscles are taking over, and also gives the intended muscles a chance to engage before that compensation kicks in. Dana suggests that starting with primary movement patterns such as squatting, hinging, pushing, pulling, rotating, and core can help make compensation easiest to identify and to address. I'm Dr. Sanjay Gupta, helping you live a better life.
7: You can have a say in what we play. 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
10: It's Dave and Mahoney. 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

0: From ABC News Tech Trends. You're going to be able to express yourself with even more emojis soon. Ahead of World Emoji Day on July 17th, we're getting a look at 9 new emojis that will show up on your devices in a few months. They include a monarch butterfly and a net to catch it, a flaming meteor, and a cracked smiley face that could indicate a thin veneer of happiness over trouble. Oh, there's also a pickle. Teens in the UK may dial up the thumbs down emoji over new plans to limit their time online. The government is proposing barring 16 and 17-year-olds from being online from midnight to 6 in the morning, but the proposal has a massive loophole. It also allows teens to turn off that setting on their devices. And space may be silent, but it is also a little sweet. Astronomers using a pair of radio telescopes in Spain say they found a type of sugar floating around in space that's also found in raspberries. With Tech Trends, I'm Mike Dubosky, ABC News.
1: Is life insurance still on your list from earlier this year? Now is the perfect time to just get it done. A buddy told me that securing life insurance sooner rather than later can help you lock in lower rates for years to come. So I added this to my list this year and got it done. I called SelectQuote and was shocked at how easy and affordable life insurance is. I'm 40 and got a $500,000 policy for $18 a month. 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

0: starting mostly sunny and mild, but afternoon clouds build, and we have a good shot at some showers and storms. 89 Albuquerque, 84 Santa Fe. Tonight, showers ending, then partly cloudy and dry. 65 Albuquerque, 56 Santa Fe. I'm meteorologist Olga Breeze for KOAT7.
1: And traffic right now, you've still got those slowdowns both directions of I-25 near the construction zone. Watch your speed going through there. Headed west on I-40 at the interchange. You start to see some slowdowns. Those are going to last until Coors. Crash cleanup on westbound Alameda near Rio Grande continues. Be careful as you make your way through there. You've also got slowdowns continuing headed west on Paseo between Jefferson and the river.
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